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0: The NBA playoffs are underway, and now you can trade every game on Kalshi. 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

0: 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Jordan Towers, Elimu Center, Kwame Nkrumah Street, Thika Town. 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
15: KUTRH remain committed as management to creating an environment where nurses are empowered to thrive personally and professionally. We understand that quality patient care can only be achieved when healthcare workers are adequately supported. For the past 1 year, management has continued to strengthen staff welfare and professional growth through training opportunities, mentorship programs, coaching initiatives, and emotional support systems aimed at enhancing the well-being of the nursing workforce. We have also enhanced access to clinical tools, equipment, essential resources required for effective service delivery across departments. For those who may not be aware, we have in this building, the Training Institute for Specialized Nurses.
16: Together, not only to celebrate professions, but to honor a calling. 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
0: 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Yadoka Nete.
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22: 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We can't leave it. We cannot leave any stone unturned. It is very hyenas. 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
0: 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I am a trained therapist. I have a BA in psychology and I have a BA in psychology. I'm in marriage and family therapist. I do listen to your topics. But for the persons who cannot speak on air, I would like to collaborate with you and help them as part of pro bono. Reach out, please. 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
0: Getoyo! 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I am a trained therapist. I have a BA in psychology. I am in marriage and family therapist. I do listen to your topics. For the persons who cannot speak on air, I would like to collaborate with you and help them as part of a pro bono. Reach out, please. 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
2: I will be very happy if you pick up my phone call
3: Hello
0: Nicoleta Mungai
3: Yes
0: how are you
3: I'm good
0: oyo nega thuki mundo kuma gwa kameme kayo kamwinge
3: Yes.
0: Tuna DJJ254 ndo nina baya kwa guoko.
3: Yes.
0: Ndo na wanyandikira message.
3: Mhm.
0: Tashokera ringi uria wanjira.
3: Ndakwira terere.
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3: Taiwa hemu tumi ohorira dimo.
0: Eh.
3: I listen to you.
0: Thank you. Gaya kurathi medical letter.
3: Then there are people who makohorira ri. They need more to talk to. And you know, we also took a lot in psychology. Privacy of a client.
0: Privacy of a client.
3: For clients, you should let them speak out their issues. You know, we do not push them to talk. But how do we help them? Not in a progress, you want it to be put on the air. We need to bridge the gap. Because they have shared that. Bit of their issues but we did not help them to hear from that issue they have just vented what's the head point and I thought I need to because I keep listening when that lady wa mwirate dogetwera ino hore ira rudaligo where do you live her
0: actually sorry muno actually anyandikira message ajira demune grena by Jane Muthoni Na ni dona ni anyandikira message hajira nitumie namba ya Jane Muthoni. 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
3: 5:30.
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3: Ngogera.
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3: I will.
0: That is my number. 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
0: Urathi muone ngai.
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13: iyo
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21: 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I don't know why people always want to see the glass as half empty, not half full. There is always a contribution each and every one of us can make. Finger pointing, blame game, assigning other people blame will not solve us.
14: Haroho ni gay president augaha Kenya ni omari na uhoti wago kinyukithia furulio makinya maana bere akiuga ona koroti wera muhodo we ni eruteire mwena wake minister wa mahinya mako hodheka opio wandai ato ugeri ya mutongoria wa furuli ni odo wa tafarira shio uthi wa na bere hiri ya kinya neiri na makiria getaro ine kia Nyanza
22: the efforts you have made to transform not only this region but indeed the entire republic of Kenya For the short time that you have been the President of this Republic. Your Excellency, you would have chosen, just like your predecessors, to stay in Nairobi. But because of the love you have for this country and its people, and especially this region, you have continued to pay us visits. Visits, Your Excellency, that have always left impactful effect on the lives of these people.
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20: Na mimi sina taswishi yeyote kwamba in our lifetime we are going to change our country. I have so much belief in it. Don't worry about the naysayers. Don't worry about the pessimists and the people who see nothing good. Because I sometimes wonder when I see people say how much of a crisis we have in education. I don't know why people always want to see the glass as half empty, not half full. There is always a contribution each and every one of us can make. Finger pointing, blame game, assigning other people blame will not solve us.
19: Mwenaini wake minister wa mahinya makuhothe kao pio Wandai atugiria mutongoria wa bururi ni undu wa tafarira shothi wa nabere iria akinyaneirie na makiria gitaruini kia Nyanza.
21: The efforts you have made to transform not only this region but indeed the entire Republic of Kenya for the short time that you have been the president of this republic. Your Excellency, you would have chosen just like your predecessors to stay in Nairobi. But because of the love you have for this country and its people, and especially this region, you have continued to pay us visits. Visits, Your Excellency, that have always left impactful effect on the lives of these people.
19: Mutongoria wa kiama kia DCP Rigathi Gachagua horo rĩngĩ nĩ ateteire ũrĩa warĩ president wa kana wa bũrũri ũyũ Uhuru Kenyatta akiuga atongoria kĩama-inĩ kĩa UDA nĩ maramwagĩra gĩtĩo. 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
4: The Africa Forward Summit represents a defining statement about where Africa is headed, how Africa intends to engage the world, and the kind of partnership that must shape the future of global cooperation.
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0: yes yes
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0: Agora kavuva.
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0: 0716. 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Congratulations. Don't just your bonus the Caris Day.
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1: Kabisa.
0: Another bonus winner. Stephen Getao. 0714825. Congratulations. Aha. And one boy. 0709. 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